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0: rescue me? 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
1: I wanna show you what I'm capable of. 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